0: go, friends. If you take it home and tell it,
1: you have to tell it right.
0: Just do me that favor and tell it right. Here we go, Wednesday edition of the 515 Take Home Joke of the Day. What do you get when you cross a fish and an elephant? What do you get when you cross a fish and an elephant? Swimming trunks. Sweetheart, you get it? A fish swimming. And then the elephant trunk.
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10: A Better Life with Dr. Sanjay Gupta.
11: Eating a healthy diet is not only good for you physically, it can also keep your brain sharp as you age. According to a new study out of China, people who most closely followed the MIND diet slowed aging in key structures inside their brains by more than 2 years. The MIND diet is a combination of the Mediterranean diet, which we talk a lot about, and the DASH diet, which stands for Dietary Approaches to Stop Hypertension. All three of these diets are similar. But the MIND diet puts more of an emphasis on berries, beans, leafy green vegetables, fish, poultry, whole grains, olive oil, and nuts. You're not going to eat foods with a lot of saturated fat. We're talking cheese, butter, red meat, or anything fried. You really don't have to eat like this 100% of the time. That's the key. Just do the best that you can. I'm Dr. Sanjay Gupta, helping you live a better life.
12: He's got ties, he's got socks. 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

Oh, this week we are doing boy bands in honor of the BTS Blitz Flyaway. Remember, tonight at 6, I've got that national keyword for you. If you have not gotten in the win yet, it's okay. We've got a few days left, and I want you to know that you and your friend can choose the city of your choice. So getting you ready for the BTS experience of a lifetime, we're doing boy bands all this week, okay? We've already done Backstreet Boys, NSYNC, and let me take some of y'all really far back.

was that song released? Hold on. Hey, Siri, when did Hanson release Mmbop? 1997. Oh, my goodness. Can you imagine? Anyway, happy Wednesday. We'll do it again tomorrow, friends. In the meantime, for the rest of your ride home, more today's best music on Y101.

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0: So I've got Taylor Swift on the way, Jason Derulo, Ariana Grande's latest, Hate That I Made You Love Me, a little Sabrina Carpenter, and don't forget Nash. Welcome to the
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10: A better life with Dr. Sanjay Gupta.
11: Slowly but surely, AI is seeping its way into every corner of our lives. One area perhaps I didn't expect is diet advice. A new study out of Turkey found that chatbots are recommending to teen boys and girls that they restrict their daily calories to dangerously low levels and eat a balance of nutrients that are kind of out of whack. Remember, teenagers are growing, one pediatrician told us. If they aren't getting enough nutrition, it can really stunt their growth on a number of levels. And in extreme cases, it can lead to significant health consequences. Large language models, LLMs, they are designed to agree with you. So if you're looking to lose weight, they're going to push you pretty hard in that direction. They also sometimes don't know how to tell the difference between good information and bad information. And you know who does? Your doctor. I'm Dr. Sanjay Gupta, helping you live a better life.
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listen, because I'm a nice guy, right? 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I'm going to get you that national keyword one more time, friends, before I leave. 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

0: L-I-F-E. That's it. 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The only thing standing between you and a chance of a lifetime is text national keyword life, and it could be yours if you get in to win right now that BTS Blitz Flyaway. You choose the city, bring a friend, and we'll pay for everything. Flights, hotel, and tickets. But you got to get...
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Have a great rest of your Wednesday. I'll see you back here tomorrow. And for those who listen and know, let me remind you. 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Super important. 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See you tomorrow.

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10: A better life with Dr. Sanjay Gupta.
11: Slowly but surely, AI is seeping its way into every corner of our lives. One area perhaps I didn't expect is diet advice. A new study out of Turkey found that chatbots are recommending to teen boys and girls that they restrict their daily calories to dangerously low levels and eat a balance of nutrients that are kind of out of whack. Remember, teenagers are growing, one pediatrician told us. If they aren't getting enough nutrition, it can really stunt their growth on a number of levels. And in extreme cases, it can lead to significant health consequences. Large language models, LLMs, they are designed to agree with you. So if you're looking to lose weight, they're going to push you pretty hard in that direction. They also sometimes don't know how to tell the difference between good information and bad information. And you know who does? Your doctor. I'm Dr. Sanjay Gupta, helping you live a better life.
12: 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He's got socks. 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Treat your dad to a $5,000 basement barbecue or backyard upgrade. 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
7: Slowly but surely, AI is seeping its way into every corner of our lives. One area perhaps I didn't expect is diet advice. A new study out of Turkey found that chatbots are recommending to teen boys and girls that they restrict their daily calories to dangerously low levels and eat a balance of nutrients that are kind of out of whack. Remember, teenagers are growing, one pediatrician told us. If they aren't getting enough nutrition, it can really stunt their growth on a number of levels. And in extreme cases, it can lead to significant health consequences. Large language models, LLMs, they are designed to agree with

0: time.
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4: For the ninth year in a row, Finland has been named the happiest country in the world. That's according to the World Happiness Report put out every year by the Wellbeing Research Center at the University of Oxford in the UK. Two other Nordic nations, Iceland and Denmark, came in at numbers 2 and 3. Now, having spent quite a bit of time in these countries over my 2.5 decades as a journalist, I can tell you that this is not at all that surprising. There's an entirely different way of thinking in these countries. We before me, you might say. In other words, the mentality is less adversarial and much more, we're all in this together. One other interesting thing that came up was that no matter where someone lived, the more time they spent on social media, the less happy they were. Want to smile? It's simple.

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fly to the top. 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
16: Well, good morning. Happy Friday Eve. It's AJ in the morning on Y101. Here we go. Gotta get down like James Brown. Kick off the day. We got this. Get the coffee going, because I have a bunch of good stuff coming up for you. Gotta start it out with, tell me something good. The good news. Here we go.

0: Tell Me Something Good, Y101, sponsored by Shaw's Home Comfort. There is a story about an unexpected superhero in Detroit. A French priest named Jean-Baptiste Commons was in his church parking lot when he hears tires squealing and a loud bang. It sounded like the crash. A crash had just occurred. Then he saw an 18-year-old suspect running toward him with somebody shouting, "Stop him!" So the priest, Jean-Baptiste, sprang into action. He tackled the suspect, and he had to give him the beat down a little bit. That's what, according to him, he had to sock him a little bit. And the young man turns out had stolen the car and caused a crash, which injured a woman. But afterwards, the priest said, "It's just another day in the D." Take a listen.
1: Grabbed him, put him down. He was resisting a lot, trying to run away, definitely. And I had to, unfortunately, give him a few punches and hurt my hand a little bit. Nothing major, but making sure that there was no threat, since I didn't know if he had a gun, if he had a weapon. It was definitely suspicious behavior. And as soon as I had the police officers take care of this gentleman, I rushed back to the lady, make sure she needed the anointing of the six, blessing or something. I was there, too, with the medics. Had to do my prayers as usual and have dinner with the community.
2: Wow. Just another day.
1: Just another day in the D.

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6: Y101, good morning. It's 6:24. I am AJ in the morning. 96 degrees. Just like yesterday, going to be very warm again today. Plenty of sunshine expected throughout the entire Central Valley. We can expect low 90s, even upper 80s by the weekend. Outside the studio now, I'm at Paulman Shaw. It's 63. Right down the street at the Tower District, it's 2 degrees warmer. It's 65. Let's go ahead and get you up to speed with the top news headlines now. The House passed a war powers resolution on Wednesday aimed at halting President Trump's now 3-month conflict with Iran. Several Republicans joined Democrats in the vote as opposition to the prolonged war continues growing. The measure now advances to the Senate, where 4 GOP senators have previously supported similar legislation in recent weeks. Former New York Congressman George Santos is under investigation for insider trading after allegedly betting against himself on the prediction betting site Kalshi. The site allowed users to wager on who would attend February's State of the Union address. Santos posted on X that he planned to attend, but he didn't attend, having placed a bet predicting his own absence. A missing teenager was found in Santa Cruz County safe. She's from Fresno. The man that she was with is under arrest. Watsonville police found the 15-year-old girl March 18th inside a hotel room with Darwin Linares. Linares was arrested on suspicion of unlawful sexual intercourse with a minor. Evidence collected showed messages between Linares and dozens of other underage girls in multiple states. He used different names, ages, and social media accounts to communicate with minors for sexual purposes.
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7: Good morning. We've got some problems right now in Madera on northbound 99 at the South Madera off-ramp. There is a report of a hazard in the roadway. CHP is on the way to figure out exactly what it is that is going on. Also, we got a report of a fire. This is in Los Banos near Santa Nella, northbound I-5 at the Santa Nella Road on-ramp. Apparently, it's a brush fire there, but there's lots of smoke. And so delays are going with that smoke, too. 16,000 block of Yoakit Road in Hanford right now. Got a hit-and-run non-injury accident. However, our roadways are looking really good. 41, 99, 180, and 168, all up this.
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12: Recent survey conducted by Common Sense Media found 1/3 of teenagers prefer AI companions over humans for serious conversations. There's a term for that, social offloading. And experts we talked to warned that this habit could be stunting emotional growth, leaving an already isolated generation who came of age during the pandemic even less prepared for the messiness of human interaction. Sure, AI can help you polish whatever it is you're looking to say, but that's not very human, right? It's the messiness that makes our interactions with each other so real. It's also what makes them so validating, help us to develop our confidence, our voice, our deep bonds with each other. Psychiatrists we talked to encouraged turning to family or friends when you're struggling to express yourself. They are keen to help. I'm Dr. Sanjay Gupta, helping you live a better life.
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4: Y101, good morning. It's AJ in the morning. Hope you had a good night's rest. Here we go. It's going to be a really nice day ahead of us. Little warm. Kind of hot for me, I think. Anything above 90 is hot, but you may be different. Good shorts-wearing weather. 96 will be the high today. Close to 100 tomorrow. And then cooler temperatures for the weekend. It's 64 now outside the studio, 65 outside of Clovis. Let's get right into it. Here's what's going on with the celebs. Camila Cabello, she is back in her single era. People confirms that she and billionaire heir Henry Jr. Calhoun have split after more than a year together. They were first linked in late 2024, showing up together at Paris Fashion Week recently and even at Coachella. But sources say that they quietly grew apart and the breakup was mutual and amicable. Neither one has publicly commented. No messy Instagram unfollow drama. No two people with very different summers ahead.
5: Very different summers. They're apart. They're not mad. It's just, it happened. Kind of fizzled out. I think of breakups, it can go a lot of different ways. This would be the most nicest, the more pleasant way of breaking up. Just to go like, you know what? That was fun, but it's just not working. Shia LaBeouf pleaded guilty Wednesday to 3 misdemeanor battery charges stemming from a February Mardi Gras altercation in New Orleans. He received 2 years probation, and he has to go to alcohol rehab, sensitivity training, and anger management classes. His attorney said that the incident was nothing more than a Mardi Gras bar tussle, emphasizing that the client came to court wanting to take accountability. Soon, you are going to be able to soothe your baby to sleep with Rockabye. I love these. I don't know if you've ever discovered this. Rockabye is a bunch of like this type of music, like very fun, easy music. And it's different versions. And this one is Post Malone. And it's going to come out on Friday. This is going to have 12 songs on it. And it will be baby-friendly versions of Sunflower. That's what this one is. You can't hear it until it like really gets to it. Like right here. I even like these because they're just so soothing. Like at the end of a really hectic workday, listening to this version instead of the original, it's like, okay, I can dig it. I can dig it. Circles is also on it. I had some help. Chemical and Better Now. Check that out. Rockabye, baby. Post Malone. Fridays when it drops.
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16: 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There's a term for that, social offloading. And experts we talked to warned that this habit could be stunting emotional growth, leaving an already isolated generation who came of age during the pandemic even less prepared for the messiness of human interaction. Sure, AI can help you polish whatever it is you're looking to say, but that's not very human, right? It's the messiness that makes our interactions with each other so real. It's also what makes them so validating, help us to develop our confidence, our voice, our deep bonds with each other. Psychiatrists we talked to encouraged turning to family or friends when you're struggling to express yourself. They are keen to help. I'm Dr. Sanjay Gupta, helping you live a better life.
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0: Here's the Y101 morning traffic update.
1: Traffic is rather quiet on our roadways right now. The only problem that we really have is that southbound 99 at Clinton, they're in the process right now of doing a traffic break. They got to remove some tires in the middle of the road, so that's going to be a little bit of an issue. In Visalia, East Floral at Road 56, there's an injury accident there. And westbound 168 at Ashland, there is some debris there that is...
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This will fade eventually. 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

0: Y101, good morning. Happy Friday Eve. We're so close to the weekend with cooler temperatures this weekend. Today, hot like yesterday. 96 degrees will be the high for us all across the valley, feeling the heat. Tomorrow, we will feel temperatures closer to 100. I need a sound effect for that. Closer to 100, I said. There you go. Hello, summer. Outside the studio now, it is 66 degrees, and my friends in Sunnyside, 67 degrees. 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Can you imagine getting beat up by a priest? That's what happened to a bad guy. A French priest named Jean-Baptiste Commons was in his church parking lot when he heard tires squeal and a loud crash, almost like, you know, someone was going at a high rate of speed and suddenly put on the brakes and caused a squeal to a stop. And it was ultimately didn't just stop and was quiet, but crash, like that car hit something. Then he saw an 18-year-old suspect running toward him, somebody shouting, "Stop him!" So the priest sprang into action, tackling the suspect and, you know, throwing a few punches. He socked him in the face a couple times. And he admitted it. He admitted so much. He said that he didn't know if the guy was armed or anything. He just had to hold him down. And after police arrived, the priest went to go check on the woman, make sure everything was okay. Afterwards, he joked, "Just another day in the D."
1: Grabbed him, put him down. He was resisting a lot, trying to run away, definitely. And I had to, unfortunately, give him a few punches and hurt my hand a little bit. Nothing major, but making sure that there was no threat, since I didn't know if he had a gun, if he had a weapon. It was definitely suspicious behavior. And as soon as I had the police officers take care of this gentleman, I rushed back to the lady, make sure she needed the anointing of the six, blessing or something. I was there, too, with the medics. Had to do my prayers as usual and have dinner with the community.
2: Wow. Just another day.
1: Just another day. Day in the D.
3: This is the Y101 morning traffic update.
2: Good morning. Right now, we've got some big delays on southbound 99 between Shields and Belmont. There's a traffic break to get some debris out of the roadway. They're removing a tree that somebody dropped on 99. So it's just a crazy place to be right now. We also have some delays on westbound 180 into southbound 41. Northbound 41 is not a problem, and the rest of southbound 41 before you get to the 180 are moving along. Some delays in Madera on southbound 41 is starting to back up at Avenue 12.
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12: A better life with Dr. Sanjay Gupta.
13: Slowly but surely, AI is seeping its way into every corner of our lives. One area perhaps I didn't expect is diet advice. A new study out of Turkey found that chatbots are recommending to teen boys and girls that they restrict their daily calories to dangerously low levels and eat a balance of nutrients that are kind of out of whack. Remember, teenagers are growing, one pediatrician told us. If they aren't getting enough nutrition, it can really stunt their growth on a number of levels. And in extreme cases, it can lead to significant health consequences. Large language models, LLMs, they are designed to agree with you. So if you're looking to lose weight, they're going to push you pretty hard in that direction. They also sometimes don't know how to tell the difference between good information and bad information. And you know who does? Your doctor. I'm Dr. Sanjay Gupta, helping you live a better life.
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6: Y101, good morning. I'm AJ in the morning with our favorite part of the show, the stupid news. Let's start with our weather. Nice, hot, but not like real summer heat. It's only 96. 63 will be, or no, we went up 67 degrees outside the studio right now. And I am here in Fresno at Palm and Shaw, so if you're in my area, then we're feeling it. We're feeling it. Mid to upper 60s. Selma, right now it's 66 degrees. Good morning. Let's get into it. Stupid news. Got my sound effects ready to go. Let me see. Yep, got them ready to go. Let's see what we got. You know, most people... We might pinch our nose, hold our breath sometimes. I am guilty of that when walking by the the break room area with the microwave. Because some people, sometimes it smells delicious, and I am really curious what they heated up. But sometimes the smell is, ugh, what was that? Of course, I don't say anything, so I just hold my breath and I don't have to make any faces. But pulling a gun, that's kind of extreme over the stench of someone's lunch. A 46-year-old detective, Michael DeBase, or DeBias, was at a police headquarters in Myrtle Beach, South Carolina. This happened on Saturday. He got into it with a patrolman. Michael was furious because the patrolman was warming up fish in the microwave, causing a bad odor in the office. The report doesn't say if he needed to do any detective work to figure that out or if he just followed his nose. He was so upset he pointed his gun at the officer. Not cool. No matter how bad it smells. Pulling a gun? That's excessive and dangerous. There's no word on what kind of fish it was, too. So, tuna fish. I think they all just smell. Michael was arrested for pointing a gun at someone? Yep. The cop was arrested, which is a felony in this circumstance. He was booked and released and also fired from the agency. The other officer won't be charged with a crime for microwaving a smelly lunch.
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8: Southbound 99, boy, we've got some big backup. Dakota all the way down to Olive. Very, very heavy traffic right now. Have a report of a fire. This is southbound 41 at the 99. You can see the smoke if you're in that area. Cedar and Ashland, hit run 9-inch.
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16: For the 9th year in a row, Finland has been named the happiest country in the world. That's according to the World Happiness Report put out every year by the Wellbeing Research Center at the University of Oxford in the UK. Two other Nordic nations, Iceland and Denmark, came in at numbers 2 and 3. Now, having spent quite a bit of time in these countries over my 2.5 decades as a journalist, I can tell you that this is not at all that surprising. There's an entirely different way of thinking in these countries. We before me, you might say. In other words, the mentality is less adversarial and much more We're all in this together. One other interesting thing that came up was that no matter where someone lived, the more time they spent on social media, the less happy they were. Want to smile? It's simple. Put your phone away for a bit. I'm Dr. Sanjay Gupta, helping you live a better life.
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4: Y101, good morning. It's 7:36. Thursday, going to be another hot, sunny one with a high of 96. Tomorrow, even hotter. Closer to 100 degrees. Yeah, but we're cool down for the weekend and even next week. We could be seeing lots of 80s for the entire week. Knock on wood. Hope that happens. Camila Cabello is single again. I don't know who broke up with who, but they're saying it was mutually decided and very friendly. But People confirms she and the heir to billions, Henry Jr. Calhoub, have split after dating for more than a year. They were first linked in 2024, and most recently they showed up together at Paris Fashion Week, and they were at Coachella. But sources say that they quietly grew apart, and the breakup was mutual and amicable. Neither one publicly commented, but they didn't, like, unfollow one another on Instagram or say anything nasty. They went their different ways. So Camila gets a healing playlist, and the dude gets to keep his yachts. Shia LaBeouf pleaded guilty Wednesday to 3 misdemeanor battery charges stemming from an altercation that happened at Mardi Gras, New Orleans. He got 2 years probation, plus he has to go to alcohol rehabilitation, sensitivity training, and anger management classes. LaBeouf's attorney stated that the incident was nothing more than a Mardi Gras bar tussle and emphasized that the client came to court wanting to take accountability. Police arrested LaBeouf after removing him from a bar where he displayed aggressive behavior and allegedly punched 2 men. And finally, with the pop news, imagine this. You just had a baby. Or you're like me, and you're a big baby, and still enjoy music like this. Rockabye Baby! They are doing a Post Malone edition of the album. This is coming out Friday. You get these kinds of versions. This is, Can you guess? Sunflower. I know, you can never tell, like, at the beginning, but once it gets to, like, the chorus part, then it becomes clear, like... I know which song that is. It's always like that, but I love it. It's really calming, soothing. Isn't it cool? I like it. Like after a hard day's work, you put on Rockabye Baby and bam, you're good. Other tracks will include Circles, I Had Some Help, Chemical, and Better Now. Look out for that. It's coming out tomorrow.
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13: Heart disease is still the leading cause of death here in the United States and around the world. But what if there was something you could do earlier in life to reduce the odds of becoming a statistic? Well, here in the United States, tens of millions of adults already take a statin to lower their cholesterol. But new guidance put out by the American College of Cardiology and the American Heart Association now emphasize that treating high cholesterol sooner could significantly reduce a person's lifetime risk of heart attack or stroke. How early are we talking? In your 30s, believe it or not. Of course, you need to talk to your doctor about whether statins are right for you, but you should know that the evidence is really starting to stack up that shows the earlier you get a jump on reducing lifelong exposure to plaque-causing lipids and lipoproteins, the better the odds are going to be for you. Make sure you get your cholesterol checked. That's the first step. I'm Dr. Sanjay Gupta, helping you live a better life.
14: He's got ties. 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
1: Good morning. Right now in Tulare, southbound 99 at Prosperity, we are looking at a non-injury accident. A couple fires going on right now. One is at 41 at the 99 interchange. You can see the smoke there. Another fire that is pretty much out, but still causing some issues. That would be a southbound 99 at Chestnut. Also, got a hit-and-run non-injury accident at North Cedar at East Ashland. Kind of one of those mornings where you just better pack your patience. I'm Greg Lane. That is traffic.

0: Yo, what's up? This your homeboy Ice Cube. And you know today was a good day. I'm on the line with AJ in the morning, baby. It's going down. Yay, yay.
1: Yay, yay.
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0: Y101, good morning. It's Friday Eve. We're getting closer to the cooler temperatures for the weekend. And even better, 80s for all of next week. Currently, it's 70 outside Palm and Shaw, where I am. And outside Madera Rancho's 69 degrees, 96 for today's high, closer to 100 tomorrow. 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You know what we have to do. We have to send in a text. Get you a chance to see BTS. It's the BTS Blitz. And still on the table, we have New York, Dallas, and Chicago. Where would you choose to see BTS? We'll fly you there, and we've got the hotel. Everything's all set. Text the national keyword GOES, G-O-E-S. Send that to 95819, and good luck. The other good news story is all about a priest, a crime-fighting priest. This happened over in Detroit. The French priest is named Jean-Baptiste Comins. He was in the parking lot at church when he heard a car crash and then sees an 18-year-old running towards him. Somebody yelling, "Stop him!" So immediately, the priest knew that that was the bad guy. So really quickly, he tackled the suspect and he had to sock him a couple times, rough him up. He's a priest, the man of the cloth. But still, he wasn't sure if that guy was armed. He wasn't sure what kind of thing he had done. He just heard the crash. So he punched him, and I guess that stunned the guy enough to not move. And the priest held him there until police arrived. He had stolen the car, and that's what he crashed. After the cops got the bad guy, the priest goes over to the woman to make sure she's okay and to pray with her. And then he joked, "It's just another day at the D, Detroit." That's, isn't that crazy? That's just another day around here.
1: Grabbed him, put him down. He's resisting a lot, trying to run away definitely. And I had to unfortunately give him a few punches and hurt my hand a little bit. Nothing major, but making sure that there was no threat since I didn't know if he had a gun, if he had a weapon. It was definitely suspicious behavior. And as soon as I had the police officers take care of this gentleman, I rushed back to the lady, make sure she needed the anointing of the six, blessing or something. I was there too with the medics. Had to do my prayers as usual and have dinner with the community.
2: Wow. Just another day.
1: Just another day in the D.
3: Here's the Y101 morning traffic update.
4: Well, good morning. Hope the day is going well. In the South Valley, we got a report of a fire right now. This is State Route 190 at Road 194 near Porterville. And also westbound 198 at Shirk. There's a crash. It's a non-injury accident. In Fresno, on westbound 180 at 41, non-injury accident working there. We are also looking at some big backup right now on 168. As you're heading in to westbound 180, traffic is very, very heavy on 168 and 180. And it continues. Northbound 41 is also another problem because there's just lots and lots of stop and go traffic.
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6: If you're caring for an aging parent, you may feel quite often that you're alone in what you're doing. But you're not, not by a long shot. According to a new report by the Pew Research Center, 10% of U.S. adults are caring for a parent over age 65. Millions more are caring for a spouse or partner 65 or older. Beyond the sheer numbers, this report, perhaps unsurprisingly, found a major difference in caregiver well-being between men and women. One psychologist we spoke to suggested thinking 5 years in the future and imagining where you are right now. Will you be glad you took something on, or regretful that you didn't? You also need to cut yourself some slack, he said, especially women. Don't try to shoulder all of the burden by yourself. You might need to ask for help before you burn out. You'll be so glad you did. I'm Dr. Sanjay Gupta, helping you live a better life.
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6: Y101, good morning. Happy Thursday. It's 8:23. Hope your morning's off to a good start. Later today, we're going to be seeing plenty of sunshine. The high expected to get up to 96 tomorrow. We will be closer to 100 degrees. And then the weekend is going to be really nice. Saturday, low 90s. Sunday, upper 80s. And next week, all of it, we should be feeling 80s. That's really happy news. Outside the studio right now, it's 71 degrees. Tower District, good morning, 71 as well. Here are the morning's top news headlines. The House passed a war powers resolution on Wednesday aimed at halting President Trump's now three-month conflict with Iran. Several Republicans joined Democrats in the vote as opposition to the prolonged war continues growing. The measure now advances to the Senate, where four GOP senators have previously supported similar legislation in recent weeks. Former New York Congressman George Santos is under investigation for insider trading. He was betting against himself on the prediction betting site Kalshi. The site allowed users to bet on who would be at the State of the Union address in February. Santos posted on X that he planned on attending, and then he didn't go. Before that, he had placed bets predicting his own absence. So, what's up with that? A missing teenage girl from Fresno has been found safe in Santa Cruz County, and a 24-year-old man is now under arrest. Watsonville police found the 15-year-old girl on March 18th inside a hotel room with Darwin Linares. Linares was arrested on suspicion of unlawful sexual intercourse with a minor. Evidence collected showed messages between Linares and dozens of other underage girls in multiple states. He used different names, ages, and social media accounts to communicate with minors for sexual purposes.
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7: Good morning, boy. Do we have some backup going on now? It is definitely affecting 168 between McKinley and Shields. Boy, it is just really backed up there. And that's all because as you head into westbound 180, there's huge delays. So it's just kind of one of those things. And it's stop and go, mostly stopping until you get to northbound 41. And then northbound and fourthbound 41 definitely have some issues there. 99, there is more delays, although things technically have gotten a little bit better, but that's kind of a stretch. Dakota, right now, down to Clinton. Very, very, very heavy traffic. Once you get to Olive, you're going to start to get.
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14: If you're caring for an aging parent, you may feel quite often that you're alone in what you're doing. But you're not. Not by a long shot. According to a new report by the Pew Research Center, 10% of U.S. adults are caring for a parent over age 65. Millions more are caring for a spouse or partner 65 or older. Beyond the sheer numbers, this report, perhaps unsurprisingly, found a major difference in caregiver well-being between men and women. One psychologist we spoke to suggested thinking 5 years in the future and imagining where you are right now. Will you be glad you took something on, or regretful that you didn't? You also need to cut yourself some slack, he said, especially women. Don't try to shoulder all of the burden by yourself. You might need to ask for help before you burn out. You'll be so glad you did. I'm Dr. Sanjay Gupta, helping you live a better life.
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6: 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Got the national keyword this hour for your chance to go on the BTS Blitz. Catch BTS in either New York, Chicago, and then the other one is Dallas. You have those three to pick from. The other three have already been taken, but these three are really good ones. Text the national keyword GOES. GOES. Send that to 95819. It is 8:40. Time for some stupid news. Outside Clovis right now, it's currently 73 degrees, 72 outside the studio. This one's about stinky lunches. I think we've all had somebody make a really stinky lunch in the break room, and the smell just fills the air all over the place. This one was so bad that a cop pulled his gun out. Wait, I need a sound effect for that, because that's pretty dramatic. A cop pulled his gun out. There you go! 46-year-old detective named Michael DeBias was at a police headquarters in Myrtle Beach, South Carolina, Saturday. He got into it with a patrolman. Michael was furious because the patrolman was warming up fish in the microwave, causing a bad odor in the office. The report doesn't say if he needed to do any detective work to figure out who it was, or did he just follow his nose? Another sound effect, please. Man, my sound effect guy is, he's not on the ball right now. There you go. There you go. So the detective was so upset about the fish smell, he pointed his gun at the other officer. Now, no matter how nasty a smell is, you shouldn't point a gun at anybody. Not only is it deadly, but as a cop, it makes it stupid. Incredibly stupid. Get this. The detective was arrested. How's that? A cop is arrested. Pointing a gun at somebody, a felony in his circumstance. He was booked and released and also fired. The other officer won't be charged with trying to cook something stinky.
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10: You ever wake up in the middle of the night or maybe first thing in the morning and notice drool on your pillow? Unless you're sleeping next to someone who hasn't already seen all your good, bad, and ugly, it's probably not that big a deal and not anything to worry about unless it's something that just started happening recently. When people drool at night, it's often because of a stuffy nose, acid reflux, or being a mouth breather. People who sleep on their stomach or side are more likely to drool than someone who sleeps on their back. But in some cases, drooling at night can be a warning sign of something more serious, like dental issues, sleep apnea, or even early symptoms of Parkinson's disease. If you're at all concerned about this, the best place to start is with an ENT doctor, an ears, nose, and throat doctor. They can recommend a sleep study to possibly get some answers. I'm Dr. Sanjay Gupta, helping you live a better life.
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4: 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Got your pop news here. Like Camila Cabello and the rich guy that she's been dating, they broke up. I know, how sad. Billionaire. You had access to so much, and then, poof, it's gone. Like they say, like Grandpa used to say, money can't buy me love. People confirmed that she and the billionaire Henry Jr. Chalhoub have split after dating for more than a year. They most recently were at Paris Fashion Week together, and then they went to Coachella together. But since Coachella, which was what, like a couple months ago? They quietly just grew apart and they split up. Neither one has commented publicly, but no drama. That was a drama-free breakup. Shia LaBeouf pleaded guilty Wednesday to three misdemeanor battery charges stemming from an altercation during Mardi Gras in New Orleans. He got 2 years probation. He has to go to alcohol rehabilitation. That's mandatory. Also attend sensitivity training and anger management classes. His attorney says that this was nothing more than a Mardi Gras bar tussle and nothing too serious. You'll be soon available to soothe your baby to sleep. This is going to be perfect for expecting parents, new parents. There's something called Rockabye Baby, and there are a bunch of different albums from Rockabye Baby. They make very popular songs into these very soothing, cute little songs. This one is going to be all Post Malone. Comes out tomorrow and will have 12 songs on it, with this one, Sunflower. Circles will be on it. I Had Some Help, Chemical, Better Now. Those are my favorites, so look out for that. Or you don't even have to have a baby like me. I don't have a baby, but I find this kind of music very soothing. Like if I have to be in the zone and get work done, just pop that down, and it's not very like distracting or anything. It's pretty good. But of course, listen to Y101. That's better than Rockabye Baby, let's be honest. And we have your chance to win a BTS flyaway trip too. So I'm just saying, keep listening. Y101hits.com. 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
6: Big backup on 168 right now at McKinley, and it all the way down to you get to westbound 180, and it continues. There are

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Jax spilling all the Victoria's Secrets. I'm kind of glad because, you know, went through a lot with all of that. 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

Y101 playing today's best music and wondering if this is going to be a thing here in the Valley. I don't see why not. We love olives. But olive-scented perfumes are trending and taking over this summer. They're going to contain olive leaf and olive oil notes for a Mediterranean vibe, and it's soft, green, and slightly bitter. Funny, that's how a lot of my friends describe me. Soft, green, and slightly bitter. It's Y101.

Y101. So now that we officially know Taylor Swift has got a new song for Toy Story 5 coming out, you know you're going to hear it right here on Y101 first. So just keep listening.

So wait, Benson Boone and Taylor Swift are pretty tight? I mean, rumor has it that the wedding guest list, Taylor wants to look around the room and recognize every face. She wants it to be a celebration, not a networking event. So, okay. Did not know that one. It's Y101.

101. Why is England getting this something this cool? Apparently Burger King and Pringles are teaming up for sour cream and onion chicken fries. Yeah, they need to bring them over here.

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1: They say the holy water's watered down, and this town's lost its faith. Our colors will fade eventually, so if our time is running out, day after day, we'll make the mundane a masterpiece. Oh my, my, oh my, my love, I take one look at you, you're taking me out.

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0: You know, it's kind of funny. Shaboozey wanted to be an author before he became an artist, like a recording artist. So maybe one day he'll release his romance novel that he has on his phone. It's over 300 pages. It's Y101.
1: I hate to give the satisfaction asking how you're doing now. How's the castle built of people you pretend to care about? Just what you wanted. 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

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Jennifer Aniston and Lisa Kudrow, Rachel and Phoebe, they're talking about getting back together for a new series, like a new sitcom. 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

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All right, let's talk about the drama-free. My 10-year-old's favorite type of pizza is plain cheese, and he is definitely not drama-free. Just saying. For

New Ariana Grande. That is Hate That I Made You Love Me, and it's on Y101. Thanks for hanging out with me today. I had fun, and I look forward to doing it all again tomorrow, the Friday edition. Right now, Davey D is on his way in to help you wrap up your Thursday. He's got more of today's best music, the three things that make you happy, take-home joke of the day, and your 60-second karaoke.

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I had a

So I've got BTS Swim on the way right now, but I want to just remind you, if you want to see the boys sing this song for you in the city of your choice, I've got that national keyword for you coming up at 6. Right now, though, everybody wins. It's BTS.

0: before we officially start Three Things That Make You Happy, remember that song, Man I Need and Olivia Dean. It'll make sense in a minute. Sweetheart?
1: It's now time with the three things that make you happy.
0: You know when you watch a band or a singer and they sound just as good live as they do on their records, CDs, whatever it's called these days? That makes me happy. I saw a performance of Olivia Dean singing that song, Man I Need. The other day I got sucked into that wormhole of, 3 o'clock in the morning YouTube videos. Anyway, I thought, wow, she sounds just exactly like her records, like Adele. When you watch Adele live, you think you're listening to Y101. Seriously. So when a singer or a group sound as good live as they do on their record, that makes me happy, because I got to tell you, a lot of them do not. Don't even get me started on this new hip-hop thing that's happening. What? Don't even get me started. Anyway, that's number one. Number two on today's list, three things that make you happy. I was having a meeting with a couple. I'm going to DJ their wedding here soon. And the groom, the fiance, was into it. He was, we want this, and we were thinking about that, and can you play this? And my Aunt Becky loves ABBA, and whatever he was saying. And it dawned on me, well, not many fiancés are involved like that. Some, they don't have any idea. None. Zero. And you know what? You can see how frustrating it is for the brides. Like, yeah, he's not going to participate at all. But when they do, it's super exciting to me. It just is. Because not all do it. Believe me, it's very, very cool. So number two on today's list, when fiancés participate in planning their wedding. And number three, and finally, I golf a lot, and I'm thankful for that. And I golf with a group of guys and friends. I'm the youngest by 25 years. They're all retired. Well, except Mark, my buddy Mark. He works at the air base in Lemoore or something. Anyway, that's not important. What's important is, he's important. You know what I mean. So when I got to leave the golf course and I got to go to work, they give me a hard time every day. Where you going, Davey? Work? So number three is, I hope that I live long enough to be retired. But I've got so many kids and grandkids, I'm probably never going to be able to retire. I promise you. I'm going to be 80 years old. Put your hands in the air and wave them. Anyway. Number three is watching people that I love get to enjoy the rest of their days. And it doesn't take much. It's the little things. The three things on Y101, today's best music.
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So it's a sad day for Noelle and her coworkers. 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And they're going out for drinks after, but they listen and wanted to shout out. So Noelle, thank you guys so much for listening. I appreciate you so, so much. I don't know what you got coming up next in your life, but I hope you have a radio wherever you are. 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